Tired of being fake nice. Tired of never feeling right. Tired of the vampires and turnpikes. Tired of the late night highs. I just wanna stay inside and get lost inside my mind.

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Like a sucker with a scratcher, like a fuck up.

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I'm damn till I'm damn it, I'm in it, I'm in it, I'm in it, I'm in it, I'm in it, I'm in it, I'm in it, I'm in it, I'm in it, I'm in it, I'm in it, I'm in it, I'm in it, I'm in it, I'm in it, I'm in 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it, I'm in it, I'm in it, I'm in it, I'm in it, I'm in it, I'm in it, I'm in it, I'm in it, I'm in it, I'm in it, I'm in it, I'm in it, I'm in it, I'm in it, I'm in it, I'm in it, I'm in it, I'm in it, I'm in it, I'm in it, I'm in it, I'm in it, I'm in it, I'm in it, I'm in it, I'm in it, I'm in it, I'm in it, I'm in it, I'm in it,

0: 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All them licks I hit my mama knew I was gon' be something.
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Retweet. She text, delete, delete, delete. 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Jamaican rum, yes, but not those.